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Everybody knows the good guy's lost.

switchblades and the amusement park for me. Strangle all the Christmas carols, scratch out all the prayers, tie them up with barbed wire, push them down the stairs. I'll whistle you a pistol, keeping nightmares off your blinds. 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